The voice ended. 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Great Jesus Christ!

The Eternal said, "What is this? 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

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But the wrenching of Urizen healed not.

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He watched in shuddering fear the dark changes and bound every change with rivets of iron and brass.

Shuddering, the eternal prophet smote with a stroke from his north to south region. The bellows and hammer are silent now. A nerveless silence, his prophetic voice ceased. Appalled solitude and dark void. Back with anxious desire.

casting its scales, with sharp pangs the hissing began to change to a grating cry. Many sorrows, and this not rose, many forms of fish, birds and beasts, brought forth an infant form. Where was a worm before?

The Eternals close the tent, they beat down the strings. The cord stretched for a work of eternity. No more laws, beheld eternity in his hands. He sees

sobbings he burst a girdle in twain. But still another girdle abreast his bosom. In sobbings again he burst it. Again another girdle succeeds. The girdle was formed by day. 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He's falling down under rock into an iron.